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0: 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I was able to save my Pokemon cards. I was able to save my baseball cards. I was able to save my basketball cards. Pero mi mamá me botó los comic books. 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Use comic books in a sentence, sir.
2: Okay. I knew it. The comic books are... 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
2: Books.
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